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This program is presented by KIT 金沢工業大学.

Woke up this morning and drove myself across the bay. Alice went to Wonderland, but I stayed home instead. I started feeling bad, cause I was left behind, cause I'm a wanderer.

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